0: Somos Vintage, donde suena lo eterno.
1: Are you ready? Hey, are you ready for this? Are you hanging on the edge of your seat?
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1: Hello. Hey, yo, Mario, hold on, I'm on the other line. Hello?
2: Yeah,
1: sweetheart. I was calling you to let you know.
3: I got depressed when you left and I lost it. I got a lot of stress, I'm exhausted, I gotta rest. Yeah. I

0: man, that's rock and roll.
1: 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Solo clásicos. Somos vintage.